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Back tomorrow when you wake up. At 7:20, once again, we'll put AI to the test. Ask AI. 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
5: This evening will stay mainly clear. Temperatures should gradually fall back into the 80s through sunset. Expect 70s later tonight, partly cloudy skies. Tomorrow will be Thursday, more 90s, more sun. Watch out for a stray pop-up later in the day.

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5: This evening will stay mainly clear. Temperatures should gradually fall back into the 80s to sunset. Expect 70s later tonight, partly cloudy skies. Tomorrow will be Thursday, more 90s, more sun. Watch out for a stray pop-up later in the day. And then more scattered thunderstorms Friday and Saturday. I'm meteorologist Matt.

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11: This evening will stay mainly clear. Temperatures should gradually fall back into the 80s through sunset. Expect 70s later tonight, partly cloudy skies. Tomorrow for Thursday, more 90s, more sun. Watch out for a stray pop-up later in the day. And then more scattered thunderstorms Friday and Saturday. I'm meteorologist Matt Standridge.

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7: It was just after midnight when Lindsay Dickerson was driving home from work on Highway 18. She spotted a wrecked vehicle with 3 patients, and one of them, a child, had been ejected from the car with a severe head injury. Lindsay's an EMT and volunteer firefighter with Utica VFD. She's also a mother of 2, and in that moment, on the side of the road in the middle of the night, she took command. She called 911 and air care directly, and then called her fellow volunteers. By the time help arrived, Lindsay had already been holding that scene together, calm and focused for every second that counted. All 3 patients made it out. That's a frontline hero. The Mississippi Frontline Hero Awards,

0: honoring the ones who take charge in the mayhem.
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2: This evening will stay mainly clear. Temperatures should gradually fall back into the 80s to sunset. Expect 70s later tonight. Partly cloudy skies. Tomorrow will be Thursday. More 90s, more sun. Watch out for a stray pop-up later in the day. And then more scattered thunderstorms Friday and Saturday. I'm meteorologist Matt Standridge.

Hey, it's Adam and Allison. Back tomorrow when you wake up at 7:20. Once again, we'll put AI to the test. Ask AI, and then you've got an opportunity to win $200. 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
9: Tonight, expect pretty quiet conditions. We'll be partly cloudy as temperatures hit the mid-70s. For the rest of the week, we'll stay hot, but the humidity will start to creep back up, giving us some scattered rain chances. Watch out for an isolated shower for your Thursday afternoon, and then scattered pop-ups Friday and Saturday. I'm meteorologist Matt Standridge.

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It's Adam and Allison. 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

Tonight, expect pretty quiet conditions. We'll be partly cloudy as temperatures hit the mid-70s. For the rest of the week, we'll stay hot, but the humidity will start to creep back up, giving us some scattered rain chances. Watch out for an isolated shower for your Thursday afternoon and then scattered pop-ups Friday and Saturday. I'm meteorologist Matt Standridge.

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Jackson weather. Tonight, expect pretty quiet conditions. We'll be partly cloudy as temperatures hit the mid-70s. For the rest of the week, we'll stay hot, but the humidity will start to creep back up, giving us some scattered rain chances. Watch out for an isolated shower for your Thursday afternoon, and then scattered pop-ups Friday and Saturday. I'm meteorologist

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1: Too much. 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

For the rest of the week, we'll stay hot, but the humidity will start to creep back up, giving us some scattered rain chances. Watch out for an isolated shower for your Thursday afternoon, and then scattered pop-ups Friday and Saturday. I'm meteorologist Matt Standridge.

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Tonight, expect pretty quiet conditions. We'll be partly cloudy as temperatures hit the mid-70s. For the rest of the week, we'll stay hot, but the humidity will start to creep back up, giving us some scattered rain chances. Watch out for an isolated shower for your Thursday afternoon and then scattered pop-ups Friday and Saturday. I'm meteorologist Matt Standridge.

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Once again, we'll put AI to the test. 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

it's Adam and Allison. Back tomorrow when you wake up at 7:20. Once again, we'll put AI to the test. Ask AI. 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

Jackson weather. Tonight, expect pretty quiet conditions. We'll be partly cloudy as temperatures hit the mid-70s. For the rest of the week, we'll stay hot, but the humidity will start to creep back up, giving us some scattered rain chances. Watch out for an isolated shower for your Thursday afternoon and then scattered pop-ups Friday and Saturday. I'm meteorologist Matt Standridge.

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Adam and Allison on Y101. I used to work with a guy who was an older guy, and once a year on his morning show, he was so excited to tell me about this thing.

0: that he would do yearly. He called it the whoopee poll.
1: Ew.
0: And all for 4 hours, he would just take calls from people and they would say where they'd played ping pong. Or he called it make whoopee, which I feel like is such an old man thing to say. Like, we're making whoopee.
1: Ew, absolutely. That's so gross.
0: So I was reading this survey that Eden Fantasies did with over 2,000 Americans. 69% of them say that they have played ping pong somewhere that they could get caught. 7 out of 10 said it made them feel closer to their partner afterwards.
1: Ew.
0: That seems kind of crazy.
1: Okay.
0: I think that if, and I've heard girls say this to me before, that there's something exciting about, you know, in public and you could get caught.
1: Yes.
0: To me, if that is something you are interested in, that is an indication to me that we are not going to be compatible.
1: Oh, yeah?
0: Yeah, because, like, I don't need any of that excitement. The whole act is plenty exciting enough. The idea, so, like, I don't know, call me vanilla, but I'm not getting caught.
1: Right, okay.
0: I don't want to see myself doing that. Like, so some of the most common places that that couples are playing ping pong other than the bedroom, the shower. Therapist Desiree Spurrings recommends this as a low-pressure way for couples to get physically close to see what happens from there.
1: Don't.
0: No?
1: It's not a good time.
0: No?
1: No.
0: How about a car? That's another common place that couples are doing it.
1: I mean, I wouldn't recommend it.
0: Right. I feel like if you are old enough to have your own house, there's no excuse for that.
1: I agree.
0: The kitchen, that could be kind of a hot thing, even though you maybe just cook dinner in there. But
1: yeah, that feels unsanitary. I wouldn't want to think about, like, like the next time I'm cooking food, it's like, oh, did I disinfect this enough?
0: And one last one, the office. Have you ever considered doing something at an office?
1: I mean, I've considered it, but not seriously. Like, sure, there's a time where you have a crush on a coworker, mm-hmm. so it's like the only place you ever see them is at work. And so then you're thinking about, you know, oh my goodness, work time. But also, like, it would never actually happen. It's just kind of like a, like, crush at work kind of thing. That's so gross.
0: If you have any thoughts that you'd like to share on this.

0: Any thoughts that you'd like to share on this? 601-995-1017. Best place other than the bedroom to play ping pong.
1: Oh, my gosh.
0: If you have a vote, call or text us. 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

0: Jeremy Allison on Y101. We were talking about the most common places other than the bedroom that people are playing ping pong. 601-995-1017. Hey, Cynthia, what did you want to say about this?
1: Well, my husband and I played ping pong on our newly built deck a couple of years ago.
0: Really?
1: Yes.
2: Got to christen that hard work.
1: Oh, yeah.
2: Yeah.
1: So, and it was so worth it.
0: Did your husband build the deck, or did you guys contract somebody to do it?
1: We had a contractor to do it. Once I got everything put on it, the furniture and everything, and we were outside, we had the TV and all out there, but it was like just getting night. And we went out there, and this happened.
0: Was it planned, or was it just you were just overtaken by the beautiful wood that was everywhere?
1: Yeah, it wasn't planned. I think we were overtaken, and it was so worth
0: it. Really? And you weren't worried about anybody, like your neighbor, seeing or anything like that?
1: No, I wasn't worried about it. It's kind of covered just a little bit, but if one had come outside, they probably would have gotten a show.
0: So was it a one and done out there, or do you and your husband occasionally relive things
1: it's kind of an occasional
0: birthdays and holidays
1: moment type of thing. Yeah.
0: Oh, wow. Well, as soon as the temperatures get below 70 degrees, I think we know what Cynthia will be doing.
2: Yeah, feeling a little jealous, actually.

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8: 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She spotted a wrecked vehicle with 3 patients, and one of them, a child, had been ejected from the car with a severe head injury. Lindsay's an EMT and volunteer firefighter with Utica VFD. She's also a mother of 2, and in that moment, on the side of the road in the middle of the night, she took command. She called 911 and air care directly and then called her fellow volunteers. By the time help arrived, Lindsay had already been holding that scene together, calm and focused for every second that counted. All 3 patients made it out. That's a frontline hero. The Mississippi Frontline Hero Awards, honoring the ones who take charge in the mayhem.
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13: It's a nice, dry, comfortable start this morning across central Mississippi. It's going to be a hot, sunny day today as temperatures climb to the mid-90s this afternoon. It'll feel like it's up to about 105. We'll stay mainly dry today. Tonight, partly cloudy, mid-70s, with isolated pop-ups tomorrow. I'm meteorologist Matt Standridge.

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0: 15 minutes, you're right there with the average American who says, according to experts, they say it's about 16 minutes in the shower that the average person spends. If you want to tell us about your shower habits, feel free. 601-995-1017. How long do you shower for? Because environmental scientists say that this is an alarming trend. We do not need to be spending 15, 16 minutes in the shower.
1: Yes, you do.
0: They say 3 minutes is all it should take for you to wash your body and get adequately clean.
1: No.
0: You can add a couple minutes if you want to wash your hair that day, but you are spending way too long in the shower.
1: Okay. Well, I get they're trying to save the environment, and that's cool, but that's why I don't shower every day. You're welcome, environment people.
0: So if you're showering every other day for 15 minutes, you're still there's still more shower time than should be spent.
1: Well, okay, but I usually stretch it 3 days of washing hair.
0: Okay.
1: So that's the 15-minute shower. And then, like, somewhere in there, I'll squeeze in a quick body shower to make sure I'm not smelly.
0: Right.
1: That one probably is 5 minutes or less. So that one right on target, maybe a little longer than they're saying.
0: No, it's not right on target. The target is 3 minutes.
1: Well, listen, 5 minutes is close enough. But, like, if you have long hair, which I do, that takes a while to fully shampoo and get all the shampoo out. And then I have to put something called conditioner in my hair. And you have to leave that in for at least 5 minutes. So I'm smart. While that's in my hair for 5 minutes, I'm, you know, washing my body. I'm doing the other things. But that is going to take up some time, okay?
0: You know what this reminds me of? Back in the, like, mid-2000s, I think. I want to say it was, like, Hillary Clinton who was trying to claim that people really only need one square of toilet paper per BM. And they were like, yeah, you gotta save our environment. Just use one square. That's all it takes.
1: It is not my showers that is ruining the environment. Like,
0: what is it?
1: I don't know, but it's not me. It's not me and my little 15-minute shower, okay?
0: Well, yeah, it's not only you, but it's everybody's 15-minute shower.
1: No, I don't think. I think it's corporations. I think it's, and we need all that stuff. It's the oil and the electricity and all.
2: I'm

0: Allison on Y101. So how long do you think your average shower is? Not a shower where there's a lot of shaving involved or anything like that. If you're just cleaning your body, how long are you spending in the shower?
1: I would say 15 minutes.

0: What's something a dude does that makes him look weak? It's Y101, Adam and Allison. I'd love to hear your thoughts on this. 601-995-1017. I have a list of things that people on the internet have claimed make men look weak. What comes to mind for you, Allison?
1: I think of one of my ex-boyfriends who had zero boundaries. Like, we would have plans for that day. Mm-hmm. You know, we're supposed to go to the mall, and last minute he would call me and be like, oh, well, my sister really wants me to babysit for her. Okay. So, and it's like, we had plans. Why can't you tell her?
0: Yeah.
1: I have plans. I'm sorry. I can't be your last minute babysitter.
0: Well, that is actually one of the things that I have on the list. Kind of. Not saying no. That to me.
1: Similar
0: thing.
1: Yeah.
0: Also bragging. If you're a guy that brags a lot, you typically look weak. And I could get down with that. That makes sense.
1: I think anyone, man or woman, who is constantly bragging, like, you're going to be annoying to people. People are not going to want to be your friend.
0: Mm-hmm. approval seeking. Everybody wants to be liked, but don't let it overtake you to the point that you're always needing reassurance. That'll make you look weak, too.
1: Interesting.
0: Backstabbing behavior makes you look weak.
1: Yeah, both genders. That's
0: like,
1: true.
0: Like a sucker punch type of thing. Like, you're not going to look like a manly man if you sucker punch somebody. keeping toxic people around you makes you look weak as a man.
1: Interesting. Okay.
0: Not keeping your word.
1: Yeah, I mean, that's going to make anyone look weak because, like, what do you stand for if you can't keep your word?
0: Avoiding eye contact, also something that can make you look weak to the average person.
1: Interesting. As somebody who's very bad with eye contact, mm-hmm. I'm not going to judge anyone else who's bad at eye contact, man or woman.
0: Okay, so you're not thinking that that makes you look weak.
1: No, I just think you might be neurodivergent like me.
0: can you think of anything else that a man could do? And you just see that, and it's like, you're weak. You're a weakling. 601-995-1017. Jeremy, first time texter. Shout out to Jeremy. He says, I had a coworker who told me I look weak for having both hands on my hip. Mind you, I'm 5'11 and 220 pounds of pure muscle.
1: Yeah.
0: I'm wondering if Jeremy missed the first part of the last segment whenever I said that bragging is

0: something that people say. No, I love you, Jeremy. Thanks for listening, my man. Says he loves listening to us. I'm sure he's just solid muscle.
1: Yes.
0: But do you think that makes a guy look weak if he's standing, like, hands on his hips?
1: No, I think of that meme of the guy where he's like, he looks all disappointed. I think it's like a soccer coach or something, and he's got his hands on his hip. Like, I don't know. It just, I don't know. It looks like a face of disappointment, not like, oh, you're weak for having your hands on your hips. Ugh.
0: Tam texted us and said, good morning, y'all. If a person regularly speaks negative about their ex, they're weak. So,
1: yeah, I would say that that makes you look weak. I feel like going off of that when dating, I feel like it makes a guy look weak if he is incapable of taking care of himself. Like, he's clearly looking for a mommy, not a girlfriend. It's like, okay, you're weak.
0: What about, like, if he doesn't have, like, a moisturizing routine or something like that?
1: That is less important to me. But, like, if you don't know how to do the dishes by yourself, we have a problem.
0: Weak.

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1: God knows. I am.
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0: So it feels like you're there with them.
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4: To Friday Eve, September 10th, 2026. We are Adam and Allison, and we're here to hang out with you. 601-995-1017. If you want to call or text us, let us know what you're up to. Allison, how are you?
1: Feeling a little sad this morning.
4: Why are you sad?
1: So a truck pulled out in front of me this morning, a pickup truck. And I saw it had an antique license plate on it, like saying this is an antique vehicle. It was the exact car that I learned to drive in. It was an F-150 circa like 2002, 2003.
4: Yeah.
1: And I was like, nah, that can't qualify to be an antique vehicle. Like, why are you calling me old this early in the morning? That's so rude.
4: That's hilarious. You learned to drive on a car that is now considered an antique.
1: Yeah.
4: Well, don't feel too bad because my family makes fun of me all the time for my brand new 2008 Camry that I drive. Like my dad said to me the other day, he's like, that thing, you're going to get classic tags soon. Like that thing is going to be old enough to be considered an antique.
1: Yeah, truly. Like you're not that far behind.
4: I know.
1: Because this truck had to have been like 2002, 2003. And so like 2008, it's only 5 years behind that.
4: So you learned to drive in a truck. I don't think I knew that about you.
1: Yeah, I learned on quite a few different vehicles.
4: Okay.
1: The first one was an F-150, and then my dad traded that in for a stick shift Honda Accord, and that's what I finished learning how to drive on.
4: Do you think you could drive a stick shift today?
1: No, not even close.
4: Oh, see, I think I think it'd be like riding a bike. Well, I think I could get back into
1: But how long did you drive your stick shift for?
4: So I got my license whenever I was 17. I had the purple Chevy S10, 1993 is what I learned to drive on.
1: Guarantee you got a lot of ladies with that car.
4: Oh, man. I had to beat them off of me with a stick. Yeah, absolutely. That thing was a magnet. I drove that for probably a couple of years after that.
1: See, I learned on the stick shift for like a few months, maybe 6 months I was driving that thing. And then I was like, I don't want to drive this anymore. And so then I got my mom's old car, which was automatic.
4: Nice.
1: So yeah, I don't think I would be able to maneuver a stick shift.
4: So we've got a lot to do on the show today. It's Thursday, so that means it's a DM Dilemma Day. That's at 7:55. Cash in a Flash, 7:40. But before that, we're asking AI. What are we asking AI about today?
1: Can you test your boyfriend to see if he is educationally compatible with you?
4: We're going to find out at 7:20, but we're officially starting the show right now with the Why Not Song of the Day. And I picked kind of a wild one today.
1: Because why not?
4: Well, the reason for Nirvana Smells Like Teen Spirit, it was announced that MTV will honor Nirvana with a Video Vanguard Award at this year's VMAs.
1: Aw, but no Kurt Cobain.
4: Thanks a lot, Courtney Love. It's Y101, Adam and Allison.

0: second biggest song of the summer, Taylor Swift on Y101. Adam and Allison, morning Jerry, Zach and Hannah, all up early and texting us. You can 2-601-995-1017. Let us know what you're up to. And we're going to let you know what the national days are right now. What to celebrate today. Every day's a holiday. It feels good to celebrate. It's National School Picture Day today.
1: Ooh.
0: Was school pictures a good or a bad thing for you? Did you look forward to it or was it like a dreadful experience?
1: It was a little combination of both. Okay. Like I was always stressed about it because I mean, that's going to be the photo that marks that school year. So the pressure is on. Mm-hmm. But also like it was fun picking out the outfit that you wanted to do and all that stuff.
0: Oh, I hated it. I hate getting my picture taken. I really do. It's like snap the damn thing and be done with it at this point. It's National Swap Ideas Day.
1: Oh, that's good.
0: Do you have a go-to person that you like swapping ideas with?
1: I mean, that may be strong, but I feel like for this job, obviously, it's very good if we swap ideas. It would be very bad if we didn't like swapping ideas with each other. We wouldn't work very well together if that was the case. So I think it has to be you.
0: Yeah. I also like swapping ideas with like other people that maybe don't necessarily work in this building, but like I'm radio friends with.
1: Oh, absolutely.
0: But sometimes that gives me anxiety because I feel like their ideas are way better than mine. So I feel like I'm like stealing a lot and not really holding up my end of the bargain,
1: well,
0: if you will.
1: As long as they still want to be my friend, I'm okay with stealing all their ideas.
0: And finally, it is National TV Dinner Day today.
1: Oh my gosh.
0: Do you like a TV dinner? Does anybody actually like a frozen, like Hungry Man? That's what I think of whenever I think TV dinner.
1: See, I always think Kid Cuisine because the last time I had a TV dinner, it was a Kid Cuisine and I loved Kid Cuisine night. I don't know if it was that I actually liked the plasticky tasting food of a Kid Cuisine or the fact that that meant that we were going to get the TV trays out and we were actually going to watch TV, watch something while we were eating. Like that was such a treat growing up.
0: I always feel like TV dinners are like such a letdown. The picture on the box looks so good. Like a couple weeks ago, I got some like shrimp Thai chili curry or whatever, frozen TV dinner kind of style. And I was thinking it was going to be so good. I heated it up. It was gross. It was terrible.
1: Well, yeah. I mean, who wants a microwave shrimp?
0: I don't know why I thought it would be a good idea, but I genuinely did. I would love to hear from you if you do genuinely like TV dinners. I just think nobody actually does. Like, who wants a Salisbury steak with... with corn mixed
1: and
0: into
1: peas.
0: The potatoes. Yeah, it's gross. 601-995-1017. Is there actually a good TV dinner out there? I would love to know what you like TV dinner-wise.
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15: It's a nice, dry, comfortable start this morning across central Mississippi. It's going to be a hot, sunny day today as temperatures climb to the mid-90s this afternoon. I feel like it's up to about 105. We'll stay mainly dry today. Tonight, partly cloudy, mid-70s with isolated pop-ups tomorrow. I'm meteorologist Matt Standridge.

0: TV dinners on Y101. It's Adam and Allison, and we're celebrating National TV Dinner Day. Matthew says chicken pot pie is pretty good. I'm not a fan of chicken pot pie.
1: Ooh.
0: It kind of makes me angry because like once a year, I'll get myself a frozen chicken pot pie, and I'll think it's going to be the greatest thing ever. Every single time, I hate it.
1: Oh.
0: And I don't know why I keep buying it, but Matthew likes it.
1: No, that's crazy. I love a I'm sad I can't have a chicken pot pie. That makes me want to go to the Fresh Market after work today where they have a beef pot pie because I love a pot pie.
0: Maddie says the only TV dinners I eat now are the Marie Callender dinners. They're so good.
1: Yeah, and Marie Callender, speaking of chicken pot pies, they do a great chicken pot pie.
0: Yeah. Well, I guess if you're into chicken pot pie, then absolutely. What was the TV dinner that you said that you eat?
1: I used to love a lean cuisine. I went through a whole phase in college where that was my go-to because I felt like, ooh, I'm being so healthy. But also, like, it tasted good. Like, you could get the fettuccine alfredos and the, like, marinara sauce. It was so good.
0: I dabbled in lean cuisine myself.
1: Yeah, you did?
0: Yeah, I have. But my issue was I was thinking it would be like a normal portion of food. It's like a tiny little bit of food.
1: Yeah.
0: One day I ate three lean cuisines in one sitting. And
1: see?
0: It's like totally screwed the whole point of it.
1: You can't do that. No. And I used to love getting the pizzas, but they truly were. They were so small. Like it was literally like four bites of pizza.
0: Oh, it's National TV Dinner Day. Celebrate that. It's Y101. We are Adam and Allison. And a $20,000 iPhone. Did you see the iPhone got unveiled yesterday?
1: $20,000?
0: I'll tell you.

0: Adam and Allison on Y101, the first foldable iPhone was revealed yesterday.
1: I've seen it. Well, I've seen it online, not in person.
0: Are you excited about this? Are you going to order one immediately?
1: No.
0: No?
1: For two reasons. One is it's not the fold I want. I want the nostalgic flip phone to fold. I don't want it to fold, what would that be, hamburger style? I want it to fold hot dog or vice. I don't know. I want it to fold like a flip phone, not like a booklet.
0: Yeah, that's how it folds. It folds and opens like a book.
1: Yes.
0: It's going to have a 7.6-inch display. The internal screen is 50% larger than the iPhone Pro Max, and the outside screen can still be used when the phone is folded. Apple says users can run two apps side by side. That's very exciting, right?
1: It is exciting, but also something that I'm just now thinking about. Imagine like how many times you're laying in bed doom scrolling and you drop your phone on your face and it hurts so bad. Imagine dropping what is now basically 1.5 times the weight of your phone. Like, it's going to feel like a dumbbell's hitting your face.
0: Well, the phone is going to start at $1,999.
1: Oh my gosh.
0: And it'll be available on October 23rd. You'll be able to pre-order it starting October 16th. But for a nominal fee of $20,000, you could get the upgraded luxury version of the iPhone. This company is called Caviar, and they specialize in phone upgrades.
1: Okay.
0: So the $20,000 version, it's going to be the liquid metal edition iPhone Ultra. It's got solid sterling silver back with a 3D wave pattern that shines like liquid metal.
1: Yeah, see, that is not worth $20,000 to me. Like, you could get a car for $20,000.
0: Uh-huh.
1: You could get two cars if you're doing your shopping right. I don't want to spend that much money on a phone.
0: So here's something interesting about this $20,000 iPhone. Because the silver blocks radio signals, the device is not going to be able to be charged wirelessly.

0: or
1: used
0: with MagSafe.
1: Good.
0: So,
1: exactly what I want with my phone that I spent $20,000 that I don't have for.
0: Yeah, just make it less convenient, please. The more thousands on it, the less stuff it can do. Sign me up.
1: I can't even imagine. Whenever I went to Lubbock over the long weekend, mm-hmm. the hotel, for some reason, I could not get my phone to charge with the traditional

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10: No

0: morning looking good on 55, 20, and 220 for our Thursday morning commute weather. Today going to be mostly sunshine. We could see thunderstorms this afternoon, but that's not going to cool things down. The high still getting up to 96 later on today. Right now it's 75.
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0: Sparks were flying at a city council meeting. I'll tell you the story coming up, what matters to the Metro, less than 10 minutes away. But right now, we got to do Good Vibes in the Good Vibe Tribe on Y101. We are Adam and Allison. So whatever you're feeling good about, let us know. 601-995-1017. And Allison, what's happening in the community?
1: So a term that I had never heard before living in Mississippi was food desert, which is something that affects a lot of our state, of people who don't have access to fresh produce, a local grocery store. And it even affects people as close as South Jackson. Like, it's in the Metro, and there's one company that is looking to fix that. They are investing in a lot of the vacant commercial properties around the Metro. Mm-hmm. They're planning on building a warehouse that's going to have, you know, all the food, and then they're planning on building a bunch of grocery stores as well. Like, a place that they've already got is Roses, the old Roses building off Terry Road in South Jackson. It's been vacant for years. So, yeah, they are coming in. They want to bring jobs to the Metro, and they also want to make sure that we all have access to fresh produce.
0: That's awesome.
1: Yes.
0: Love hearing that. My good vibes. Yesterday, I had said I might be getting oysters, and I sure did. I got oysters yesterday on the half shell. Got a dozen of them. Delicious. Such good oysters yesterday. Loved it. And it's always kind of a roll of the dice with the oysters, I feel like. I feel like I'm just destined to get sick one day. But I'm not sick. So it worked out.
1: Oh, gosh.
0: It worked out.
1: Thank goodness. Yeah, I would not want to be around you if you were sick from oysters. Right. That sounds like a bummer. My good vibes are, yesterday I picked up my dog, Sealy, from boarding him during my trip. Mm-hmm. And he was so, like, happy to see me, but in the calmest way possible. Like, I think he was just sick of all the dogs barking at him and all that stuff, because he was so snuggly all yesterday. He hardly made a peep, even though people were knocking on doors in the apartment building. It was precious.
0: 601-995-1017. What are your good vibes? We'll start with Zach. He said, hey, can y'all give a shout out to my girlfriend Britt today?
1: Aww.
0: Just give her good vibes, since we're going to have a good day and see the Lion King play up here in Pittsburgh. She loves plays. So that's awesome. A shout out to girlfriend Britt today.
1: Love that. Shunda sent in a picture good vibe. Aww. She is snuggling her new grandbaby and says, look how I have spent my morning.
0: Christine has good vibes because we're just 2 days away from going to the coast for the seafood festival. That sounds great. Speaking of seafood and oysters and everything.
1: Yeah, I wonder if she's going to get some oysters at the seafood festival.
0: You should.
1: We've got our happy pre-Friday motivation from Jonas, saying success is built one choice

0: at a time. Choose optimism, choose gratitude, and choose to give your best effort today. Great things are ahead. Have a great day, Good Vibe Tribe.
1: We will do our best to have a great day, and hopefully the Good Vibe Tribe helps with that a little bit.
0: Yeah.
1: It is Y101. We are Adam and Allison. And after Ella Langley, we'll get you the info you need to start your day. What matters to the Metro, less than 4 minutes away.

0: program for the first time ever. Tell you coming up what matters to the Metro. It's Y101, Adam and Allison. Before we get into that, some funny audio for you. Do you think you would be able to be trusted with a walkie-talkie if that was part of your job?
1: Probably not.
0: I don't think I could either. I think I'd be saying inappropriate things on that.
1: Yeah.
0: But that was the case for a Walmart worker who creeped out a customer in the bathroom.
1: Uh-oh.
2: When I first started working at Walmart, I used to overthink everything I said on the walkie-talkie. But now I feel like the pendulum has maybe swung a little too far in the opposite direction. Like the other day, somebody heard my voice on the radio and they said, "Oh, is that Jonathan?" And I said, "Well, hello there." Which is already kind of weird. But what's even weirder is that I happened to say it right as I walked into the bathroom. And the bathroom was empty except for one guy in one stall. Put yourself in that guy's shoes.
1: Yeah.
2: The last thing you want is to hear a guy walk in and go, "Well, hello there." Because his first thought isn't going to be, "Oh, he's just being a goof on the radio." No, he thinks he's about to come face to face with Crack the Ripper.

0: be careful with your walkie-talkie if you're...
1: Gosh.
0: You've got one of those for work. Now what matters to the Metro. Powered by McDonald's, looking to switch up your usual drink order, head to your local McDonald's to try one of the all-new McCafe drinks. President Donald Trump says he had a great conversation with Russian President Vladimir Putin and believes Putin wants a deal to end the war in Ukraine. Trump spoke about the Tuesday phone call while talking to reporters yesterday, saying an agreement could happen if Ukrainian President Zelensky also wants to make a deal. He blamed the lack of progress largely on the personal hatred between Putin and Zelensky.
1: Ooh.
0: Speaking of some strong words and hatred, things were heated at a Jackson City Council meeting over a proposal to rename part of Wood Street after Jackson State Band Director Dr. Roderick Little. Councilman Brian Grizel said that Little didn't actually want the street renamed, and then Councilman Kenneth Stokes disagreed and accused him of lying. That's whenever things got personal. Stokes struck back and called Grizel, "You a damn lie." He kept saying that back and forth, and the proposal was eventually pulled from the agenda. So they can't. I think it is so stupid that people like even have an opinion. Who gives a rip what they call the street?
1: That's hilarious, and it makes me feel like this drama is going to continue, because I know in the previous meeting they were talking about ProtoCon, the convention center coming.
0: Yeah,
1: and somebody called somebody else Kim Jong-un. They were like, "You're being a dictator." It's craziness.
0: It is
1: so much trauma in the city council. And for what? For who?
0: But I love it. Yeah. I do love it. I am grateful for it. And finally, Jennifer Lawrence has joined Instagram as @JLaw after years of avoiding having a public social media account. The actress is following 45 accounts, including friends and collaborators like members of the Kardashian family, Martin Scorsese, Kiki Palmer, and more. Her bio pointed fun at her new username, writing, "Jennifer Lawrence was taken." I can't believe JLaw wasn't taken.
1: That's a good point. Yeah.
0: I feel like I'm missing out. I could have started a Finsta and been JLaw.
1: Think about how much money I know. You'd have.
0: But I wonder if she paid somebody to get JLaw.
1: No, like because surely she would have paid to get Jennifer Lawrence.
0: Yeah, that's a good point. Anyway, coming up next on the show, speaking of Instagram, is it okay to post a picture of somebody without asking permission? We need to discuss next.
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5: Everything's still clear around the metro for our Thursday morning commute. Weather going to be hot and gross again today. Could see some thunderstorms, but the high is still 96. Right now, 75.
6: Inspired to get on Instagram, she texted us because Jennifer Lawrence got on Instagram, which I can't believe we didn't inspire Hannah to get on Instagram just because we have a page too.

0: We've got a pretty exciting concert announcement coming up at around 8:10 this morning. We'll tell you about a huge Y101 artist and where you'll be able to see them. That's in a little while. Adam and Allison on Y101. I overheard a conversation yesterday between two women whenever I was having lunch, eating my oysters and everything.
1: Oh.
0: And one was so mad at another one of their mutual friends for posting something online, posting a picture that she was in online and didn't ask for permission first.
1: Grown women were having this conversation.
0: Absolutely.
1: Yes. Okay.
0: Do you think you need to ask permission before posting a picture of somebody online? 601-995-1017.
1: No, I figured this had to be like teenagers that were having this conversation because, like, hello, millennials. We grew up in the era where whenever we were going out in our early 20s, you would post 170 unedited photos from the night before. Like, you just plugged in your digital camera and you just said send on every single photo. And what would happen to me a lot of the time was you would wake up tagged in a bunch of those photos. I don't want to be tagged in those photos, but, you know, I wouldn't text my friend and be like, hey, untag me. I would just untag myself. I wasn't mad that they posted the photo because I was posting my own photos from that night. I don't care if you think you look good. I wanted to show that I was having a good time. Why are we worried if somebody else posts a photo of you? Why are you that obsessed with yourself?
0: Because it's 2026. I don't know. 601-995-1017. Do you have any feelings on this? Posting pictures of somebody without asking permission first. But I'm in your camp, Allison. I assume if I'm posing for a picture with somebody, that the only reason that that picture is being taken is to put online.
1: Even if I'm not posing and I happen to be in a candid shot, if somebody is around clearly taking photos with their phone, with a camera, and it gets posted, I'm not going to reach out to somebody and be like, you need to take that photo down because I wasn't prepared for that to be on the internet. Like, too bad.
0: 601-995-1017 is our phone number. If you have thoughts on whether or not it should be required to gain consent before posting a picture of somebody on Instagram or Facebook, 601-995-1017 is our phone number. 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

0: us in on Y101. Do you think you need to ask permission before posting someone's picture on social media? Yes or no? 601-995-1017. Couldn't believe the conversation I overheard yesterday. All about these two women complaining about a third woman who posted a picture of one of them that they didn't get permission for.
1: That's literally insane.
0: Well, I don't know. I thought it was insane too, but now I'm looking at our text line at 601-995-1017. Jesse says, yes, you need to ask. I did a lot of undercover work for years and didn't want my photo out there.
2: Okay, that's a little different than like, oh, I look a little pudgy in that photo. Why would she post that?
0: Someone else says some people don't do social media and don't want to be on it. I know some. If that's the case, then the friend should know that and shouldn't have done it. If the friend is on social media, it sounds like she just didn't like the picture of her and didn't want it out there because she didn't think she looked good in it.
2: Yeah, and that's kind of where I have beef with it, but I still have a little bit of beef. Like, if you have the expectation that you're not going to be on social media at all because you don't do it, that's unrealistic. Like, if you go to an event where there's a photographer, chances are you're going to be in one of the photos that ends up online. It's just not a realistic expectation in 2026.
0: Jackie texted and said, my sister took a photo of me right after giving birth and I had the worst double chin and no. She didn't ask to post it. It's still up. I don't care now, but I used to.
2: And Ash says, I have family members that don't like to be posted on social media, so either I don't take their pics or I ask them if I can post. It's true

0: for my aunt and my dad.
1: Yeah, I don't know. I feel like in 2026, if somebody's taking my picture, it's going online.
0: Right.
1: So I don't know.
0: Like, even every single apartment I've rented in the last 10 years, I have to sign a photo release that they're allowed to, like, if I go to the clubhouse and they're having an event and they're taking photos, there's a chance I'm going to end up on their social media or website. It just happens.
1: Yeah, this conversation kind of reminds me of whenever I was working in Ohio. Our, like, the boss of the radio station was very self-obsessed. She was awful. But we'd take group pictures all the time. It was like quarterly. We'd have to take station group pictures. And it would take forever because Nicolina had to look perfect.
0: But
1: then, like, the guys on the station wouldn't really have a say in what picture got used. Like, she'd post a picture where she was looking great and then we'd all look like ogres. And... a mess. So I want to run Adam and Allison Ask AI coming up at 7:20. Also Cash in a Flash, 7:40. And after Zara Larsson, AI is going to kill us all.

0: Robert Allison on Y101. You can follow along with the show, and we'd appreciate it if you did. ADAMNALLISON on Instagram. Follow us, and we'll follow you back. That's our guarantee.
1: Yes, we're the only ones who have that follow back guarantee.
0: It's patented.
1: Yeah. Trademarked.
0: No, we made it up. Anyway, I wanted to tell you about how AI is going to kill us.
1: Oh, my gosh.
0: And quick, too. By the end of the decade, there's one person who thinks AI is going to wipe us all out.
1: Great.
0: Jacob Coxon resigned his position working with OpenAI and Anthropic, and he left a scathing critique when it comes to the safety of what we all know is coming. The open letter posted on X called out those building artificial intelligence systems, who says, quote, earnestly believe it could kill us all by the end of the decade, but continue to build them anyway. He went on to say that executives

0: who's in senior researches will coach their phrasing to the press to sound sensible. But he says he's heard those same people express fear privately. Do you think that that's a problem?
1: I mean, it is a problem if the people who are creating, like the people behind ChatGPT and Claude and all that stuff, if their real intentions are that they want to kill everybody and they want to be the only ones left on Earth. It's like, you know, 10 billionaires who are left and everybody else is dead.
0: Yeah.
1: Like, that's problematic. I'm not sure why you would want it, because like, how do you expect to maintain being a billionaire status if you kill off all your worker bees?
0: Yeah, exactly. Like, somebody's going to make you the money.
1: Right. So it doesn't really make sense to me, but also like, that's way above my pay grade. If that is the plan, I guess like it's going to be a great 4 years.
0: Well, it doesn't sound like it would necessarily be the plan per se, but it does. It sounds like they're like, oh, this could happen and we're not going to stop it.
1: Well, I mean, yeah, if it's unintentional consequences of their actions, that also is like, you should be, if you're a billionaire, if you're one of these tech gurus, whatever, you think you'd be smart enough to be like, that wouldn't be good for me. What could I do to remedy this?
0: Yeah.
1: Instead of being like, yeah, if it happens, it happens.
0: Well, we'll
1: have a good 4 years and then I'll figure it out because I'll still be a billionaire. I don't know. It just seems crazy.
0: It does seem like the scene out of a movie, like some kind of sci-fi horror movie.
1: 100%. But the whole like debut of AI, like at least in its form now, where we can just go to it and be like, I'm having a bad day at work, help me. I feel like that already feels like one of those end of the world movies.
0: Yeah. Coming up next on the show, speaking of AI, Jason just texted, how do we know you're not AI? Jason, there would be way less mistakes on the show if I was AI. I promise you we're real.
1: We learned yesterday that AI cannot sound like a baby.
0: Mm-hmm.
1: Can you sound like a baby?
0: Wah!
1: There you go.
0: Speaking of AI, we're asking AI next. What are we asking it about, Allison?
1: We are having AI do a boyfriend test because this is a TikTok trend where people are testing if their boyfriends are intellectually compatible. But I think the test leaves a lot to be desired. Can AI fill in the gaps?
0: We're going to find out next.
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3: 55, 20, and 220 still clear for this Thursday morning commute. Weather going to be the exact same as yesterday. We might see thunderstorms, but it's going to be hot and humid all day. The high 96 right now, 76. Adam and Allison mornings.
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0: 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We ask AI, so let's kick it off right now.
1: AI means artificial intelligence.
2: Artificial intelligence taking over?
3: Yes, like artificial intelligence.
4: Artificial intelligence.
5: Artificial intelligence. It's possible.
6: The most advanced artificial intelligence in existence.
7: There's a new TikTok trend called the illiterate boyfriend test, where women are showing words to their boyfriends and having them pronounce it. Like, will they say epitome or will they say epitome?
0: What about hyperbole?
7: Right. Will they say faux pas or will they say foxy poxy? So I was like, that's great, but that only covers some of the basis, like pronunciation and weird words. Can AI fill in the gaps for this illiterate boyfriend test? And Adam, I feel like

0: you could be our guinea pigs.
1: Okay.
0: We could put you to the test.
2: Let's do it.
0: So, what does hypothetical mean?
2: Not in reality, really. It's like just a... it's hard to define. It's really hard to define.
0: Well, it's not a great answer, but you were close. AI says as long as they answer something like something imagined or assumed for the sake of considering a possibility. All right. Let's ask you a basic adult knowledge question. What's a 401k?
2: Retirement savings account.
0: Okay. That's not quite enough. It is a retirement savings account through your employer where you can put money from your paycheck towards retirement.
2: I have one of those.
0: Well, you should know more about it then. Okay. So here's just a little basic test for you. If there are 23 people in a room, is it more or less than 50% chance that two people share a birthday?
2: How the hell am I supposed to know that? Less. No, less.
0: It's is more than 50%.
2: What? That's a stupid one. How would I know that? How would anybody know that?
0: And finally, can you spot BS? True or false?
2: Okay.
0: Humans only use 10% of their brains.
2: Pass. No, that's false, right?
0: Yes. All right, well, I'd say you did okay.
2: All right, so
0: I think you're somewhat dateable, but if you were going to try to date someone who is really smart, you're probably not smart enough for them based on this AI illiterate boyfriend test.
2: Well, also, somebody who's really smart isn't going to want to date me. No worries there. But dumb girls slide into my DMs now.
0: If you, too, were stumped by those questions, if you, too, don't know what a 401k is, slide into Adam's DMs.
2: Adam Radio 101 on Instagram. Just saying. Just throwing it out there. Whatever. It's Y101. What else do

just throwing it out there. Whatever. It's Y101. What else? Is there anything else that you would test a potential date on? You can text us 601-995-1017. Do you have like a go-to thing that you're like, okay, if they can answer this question, I'm going to date them. What is it? Text us.

0: Adam and Allison on Y101. It's almost time for you to win $200. We'll play Cash in a Flash in the next 10 or 15 minutes or so. So hopefully you can just keep hanging out with us. And I also wanted to tell you this wild story about a blind guy who got arrested for doing something while drunk.
1: Oh, oopsies.
0: Okay, so he's blind, he's drunk, and he was driving a car.
1: What?
0: I have no idea how this guy did it, but he drove 150 miles.
1: Oh, boy.
0: He's blind.
1: Oh, boy.
0: He took his partner's car and just went out for a joyride. Oh. Anthony Hall is 50 years old, and he doesn't have a driver's license. He was stopped by police, and he was seen swerving his car between lanes and onto the hard shoulder. He told police that he had driven from his home 150 miles away after he and his partner drank 4 bottles of wine.
1: Oh,
0: that's a lot of wine.
1: Goodness.
0: I know they make the bottles so small, but 4 is a lot.
1: Yeah, that's a heck of a lot.
0: He admitted charges, including dangerous driving, at a previous hearing, and he was sentenced on Tuesday to 36 weeks in prison. Suspended for 18 months. He had also admitted drunk driving, driving without a license or insurance, and taking a car without consent. I still need to know how this blind guy drove 150 miles before anybody caught him.
1: Yeah, I mean, getting in the car, starting to drive down the road, and like he's fine, and then he gets up to 150 miles per hour, still somewhat fine, and it's just like, oh, he's speeding.
0: He wasn't driving 150 miles per hour. He drove 150 miles.
1: Oh my gosh.
0: Yeah.
1: Oh, I totally misunderstood that.
0: Yeah, that's like, I mean, driving 150 miles.

0: miles an hour is pretty impressive, like, too. But
1: driving for 150 miles, also crazy, before anyone's like, something.
0: Drunk and blind.
1: Yeah.
0: 150 miles.
1: Oh, my gosh.
0: I mean, that's what, from here to Biloxi?
1: Something like that. I don't know. I'm not very good at that type of stuff. But yeah, it's a long ways. It's out of town. I know that.
0: Oh, that is wild, wild story there.
1: Oh.
0: Coming up next, Cash in a

0: It is time for your Mississippi Lottery update. Lotto America, no jackpot winner. Estimated jackpot for Saturday, September 12th, is $4.16 million with an estimated cash value of $1.79 million. Powerball, no jackpot winner, but a ticket purchased at Clark Oil Company 37 in Picayune matched four out of the five white balls to win $50,000. 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Estimated jackpot for Saturday, September 12th is $232 million with an estimated cash value of $100 million. 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

0: weather today going to be hot and humid. We could see some thunderstorms this afternoon, but the high still getting up to 96. Right now, 75.
1: Adam and Allison are about to quiz you for cash.
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3: 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How you get on? 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
2: Oh my God.
3: Hey, Valerie. Thanks for calling. What are you up to?
4: We are on the way to school, and the kids listen every morning.
3: Oh. Well, thank the kids for us. That's so awesome.
4: Yes.
3: What school do you guys go to?
4: I go to Tri-County.
3: Very cool. Tell us what you're looking forward to this weekend. Do you have any fun plans?
4: Oh, gosh. We have football. What else, guys? Birthday parties.
3: Nice. Sounds like a fun weekend. Let's get you some free money. $200 on the line. If you don't know an answer, just say pass, okay?
4: Okay.
3: In 3, 2, 1. What roller skating fast food chain teamed up with NFL players for a $7 big meal deal?
4: Pizza Hut.
3: What state was the Battle of Gettysburg fought in?
4: Brooks, do you know? No. Pass.
3: Someone who's illiterate cannot do what?
4: Right.
3: Abbott Elementary is the school on what sitcom?
4: Oh, my gosh. Y'all, what is this? Abbott Elementary. Oh, I can't remember.
3: Name the ABC late night host whose show will reportedly end after next season.
4: Oh, my gosh. What is that guy's name? Y'all, you're not helping me. Come on. Y'all listen every day. Pass.
3: Before getting popular in Japan and renamed, what puzzle was known as Number Place?
4: Oh, my gosh. We are doing terrible. Brooks, you listened yesterday. Come on.
2: I know these aren't the questions for me.
4: These aren't the questions. Pass. I'm so sorry.
3: Time.
5: All right, Valerie. So
4: we're
5: just
4: terrible.
5: Run through these all really quickly. So it's actually Sonic that has teamed up with NFL players for a $7 big meal deal. It's Pennsylvania, the state where the Battle of Gettysburg was fought in. We did get this, though. We would have accepted read or write of someone who's illiterate cannot do what? Abbott Elementary is the sitcom that features the school Abbott Elementary. It is Jimmy Kimmel, who is the ABC late night host, whose show will reportedly end after next season. And before it got this name, it was called Number Place. That is Sudoku. So we're still walking away with $10, which is not nothing.
4: We'll take it. We'll take it.
3: Yeah. Yeah. What are you going to do with the $10?
4: Thank you. Oh, I'm sure they're going to tell us to go to the ice cream shop.
5: Oh, I love it. What flavors?
4: What flavors, guys?
2: Oh, batter cake.
3: All right. Well, thank you for playing.
4: Thank you so much.
3: We're going to play again tomorrow morning, and tomorrow will be a very special edition because it's Cash in a Flashback Friday. All repeat questions from the week that was, and there's only 4 days to choose from because, we were off on Monday.
5: Yes, everyone was off on Monday. I was off on Tuesday, but you still did Cash in a Flash.
3: Yes, so just 3 days. I did bad math there. Normally, it's 4 days. Gosh dang.
5: You would not do well on Cash in a Flash.
3: No, definitely not. 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
5: There's a little bit of a slowdown at the stack, but it looks like that's just typical Thursday traffic. No accidents, at least none reported by MDOT yet. Weather today going to be toasty, hot, and humid. The high 96, right now 74.
3: We're going to make a concert announcement because a Y101 artist is announcing some tour dates. We are not allowed to make the announcement until 8:10, though.
5: Oh.
3: So it's coming up soon. You won't want to miss the concert announcement at 8:10. Also, a DM dilemma after Destiny's Child.

0: you ever get into a scenario and you're not sure what to do next, hello, DM us on Instagram, DAMNALLISON. We may feature you on a DM dilemma like we are for work friend Wanda. She writes, I work really closely with one of my coworkers, and over the last couple years, he's become the person I depend on most at work. We help each other constantly, eat lunch together most days, and have become good friends outside the office too. But lately, I'm starting to think he may be developing feelings for me, mostly from little comments he's making and how much more attention he's been giving me. He hasn't actually crossed a line or said anything directly, so telling him I'm not interested feels presumptuous and could make things awkward all by itself. At the same time, I really need to nip this in the bud because I don't want him thinking that this is going somewhere. I don't know if I'd want to keep working there if we couldn't be friends. Aww. How do I make it clear that I only see him as a friend without ruining the friendship I'm trying to save? 601-995-1017. What you think, Allison?
1: It might blow up the friendship, but I think you have to be honest because you have built a real friendship. You do know this person really well. So if they value your friendship in the way that you value theirs, it might be awkward for a minute, but they'll understand it. They'll be able to take it on the chin and you guys can move forward as just friends.
0: So how would you do that though? Like, would you just say, hey, I'm not interested?
1: And I would just say, hey, I've noticed you're giving me a little more attention and I just want to make this clear. Like, I just want to be friends in this relationship. I don't have any romantic feelings. I don't want this to go in that direction. See, I want to make sure we're on the same page.
0: I think Wanda's being real presumptuous. I think she nailed it. I would need to know what he's actually saying that's making you think he wants to be more than friends, because to me it feels very presumptuous and you might ruin, like, if I'm best friends with a female at work and then randomly she says, hey, not interested in you romantically, and I wasn't interested in her romantically, I don't know that I'd want to be friends with that person anymore.
1: Okay, well, we've worked together a long time. I would say we're really close friends.
0: Absolutely.
1: If something in our dynamic changed and I was like, uh-oh, I think Adam might be catching feelings, I would think it would be my responsibility to say, hey, like, if you're catching feelings, I just want to make sure that's not what's happening because I don't feel the same way and I don't want this to affect our friendship. And I would hate it if you were like, wow, that's so presumptuous of you. I can't be your friend anymore.
0: But how would you feel if I said, yeah, you guessed wrong there, sister?
1: Well, we're friends, I would be able to be like, okay, like, I was preemptively rejecting you. So if you want to throw that back in my face, I should be able to handle that.
0: I think that what Wanda should really do to avoid being presumptuous, just start openly talking about guys that you're interested in that are not him.
1: That will not work.
0: Why not?
1: I have tried that with a guy friend. I suspected he started to have feelings with me, and I was telling him all about this crush that I had on this boy, Joey, and how I really wanted to hang out with Joey, and like, what advice do you have for me with Joey? And the next thing you know, he's inviting me to the movies with his friends. Like, it was a big group of people. It wasn't like I was thinking I was going on a date, and he tries putting his hand on my leg. I'm like, ew, no, I'm interested in Joey.
0: All right, what should Wanda do? She's got this work friend. It's her bestie. But definitely not interested in them. 601-995-1017. What should Wanda do? Let us know your advice. Call or text the show. It's the DM Dilemma on Y101.

0: the sun all set.
1: Adam and Allison on Y101. It's a DM Dilemma Day. Work friend Wanda has developed a friendship, a very close friendship, with the guy she works with over the last couple years. Now she feels like his feelings are turning towards more romantic. Yeah. Than just friendship, and she wants to know, can she let him know that is absolutely not going to happen? I think that would be presumptuous. I think the move would be to start talking about people you actually want to date with this close guy friend of yours.
2: I don't think that's going to change anything. Then he's just going to feel like, oh, she likes me enough to tell me about her crushes. She must have a crush on me, even though she's not saying that.
1: I don't know. If this guy's anything like me, he wouldn't do that.
2: All right.
1: Because if a girl's talking to me about the dudes that she likes, I think that that is, like, pretty obvious that she's not interested in me. But that's just how my brain works. What do you think Wanda should do? 601-995-1017. You can call or text the show with your advice.
2: Jennifer doesn't agree with either of us. She says, I'm so sorry to tell you this, but he is not your friend, and maybe he never was.
1: How could she say that? That doesn't make sense to me.
2: And she must have had a bad experience with a crush.
1: Yeah. Because it seems like this guy's perfectly fine. She even said in her DM, Wanda did, that there were no lines crossed, nothing. He hasn't made really any comments that make her think. It's just a feeling that she has. Alex says, my advice is to just be clear with them that you don't want more than a friendship.
2: Yes.
1: It might be a bit awkward at first, but it would get better and you'd remain friends after a while if they care enough about the friendship or if they're able to ignore or lose those feelings.
2: My thoughts exactly, Alex. And Julie says, wait until he confesses feelings. That way, if it ruins the friendship, it's on him and not you.
1: See, and I kind of agree with that, too. Like, if he hasn't come out and said, like, is he making comments like we should? But it sounds like they hang out outside of work anyway.
2: Yeah, they do hang out outside of work, but I'm worried that if she waits until he actually tries to make a move, like tries to hold her hand or plant a kiss on her or say, like, I'm starting to really like you, then he's going to say, like, well, you were leading me on, if she says, I don't have those same feelings.
1: 601-995-1017 is our phone number. If you've got thoughts,

phone number. If you've got thoughts, you could even go to the Adam and Allison Facebook page and leave your comments there as well. If you have any advice for work friend Wanda, can she let him know that she's not interested, or would that be the most presumptuous thing ever? 601-995-1017. We have a big announcement coming up in two songs. We're going to tell you about a Y101 artist announcing U.S. tour dates. It's very exciting. Tell you

0: on Y101. We'll get you the info you need to start your day in just a moment. But we have a big announcement to make.
1: Oh.
0: This is a concert announcement that I think you're going to be very excited about. And typically, if we do a concert announcement, it's something at the Brandon Amphitheater that's coming, maybe at like Dueling Hall or something like that. This concert announcement is in Atlanta.
1: Okay.
0: The date, Friday, May 21st, and Saturday, May 22nd.
1: Oh, wow, double.
0: At Mercedes-Benz Stadium, Harry Styles will be there.
1: Oh, my gosh.
0: Massive concert. He's not doing many dates, I don't believe.

0: the U.S. This is going to be one of them. And it's a quick 5-hour drive to Atlanta, about, right? Or and a quick flight?
1: Yeah, you could get a direct flight there. Yeah. Also, like Friday, Saturday, those are great days for a concert.
0: Absolutely. Tickets go on sale next Wednesday at 8 a.m. if you want to buy tickets. And just throwing this out there, we're working on something. If you want to win tickets, we're working on something. That's pretty much all I can say right now.
1: Oh, that's so exciting. I love Harry Styles.
0: Harry Styles in Atlanta, Friday, May 21st and Saturday, May 22nd. We're so excited. And keep listening because we just may have a chance for you to win tickets at some point. Just throwing that out there. Just keep listening and tell your friends to listen if they want to see Harry Styles in Atlanta next May. Very exciting. Now what matters to the Metro, the info you need to start your day. And President Donald Trump says he had a great conversation with Russian President Putin, and he believes Putin wants a deal to end the war with Ukraine. Trump spoke about it on Tuesday. He was talking to reporters saying an agreement could happen if Ukrainian President Zelensky also wanted one. He blamed the lack of progress on a personal hatred between Putin and Zelensky. It'd be great to see that war end. I'm sick of it. Locally, things were heated at a Jackson City Council meeting. They're trying to rename part of Wood Street after Jackson State Band Director Dr. Roderick Little. Councilman Brian Grizel said that Little didn't actually want the street renamed, and Councilman Kenneth Stokes disagreed. That's whenever things got personal.
1: Oh my God.
0: When Stokes called Grizel a damn lie. He said, "You a damn lie." And then they just decided to go ahead and pull the proposal from the agenda altogether. Gosh. So they're not going to rename the street. I don't get why anybody gives a flying F of what that street is called, but whatever.
1: Yeah, like the pettiness in the city council meetings it's entertaining at least.
0: And finally, Jennifer Lawrence has joined Instagram. Welcome to the 2010s, J-Law. She is on Instagram as at J-Law. She had avoided it for years and years and years. She's following 45 accounts right now, including some of the Kardashian family, Martin Scorsese, Kiki Palmer, and more. Her bio pointed fun at her new username, saying Jennifer Lawrence was taken, so she had to go with J-Law.
1: Oh, okay. Wow.
0: So, there you go. We've got more coming up on the show. Alex Warren is playing next. Hang on.
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3: 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This money usually comes in at very, very high interest rates. It's one of the reasons you see so many lawyers advertising. I'm John Morgan. This money is expensive and the interest compounds quickly. 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
3: Everything's still looking good on 55, 20, and 224 this Thursday morning commute. That's the good news. And the weather, not going to be as nice. It's going to be hot and humid just like yesterday. There is a small chance of thunderstorms this afternoon, but the high is still getting up to 96, 78 right now.
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0: 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Coming to the Brandon Amphitheater in just a couple weeks. 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
1: It'll be a little girls' night out for you and three of your girlfriends if you win, because we're hooking you up with four premiere tickets to see TLC.
0: It's going to be awesome. I was looking at Marie's submission. She said, I love my babies down, but I also believe in looking cute, minding my business, playing my music too loud when the vibe is right, and having a life outside of being somebody's mom and wife. I'm tired, blessed, slightly dramatic, and I'm always going to find the reason to laugh because that's just how we do it. So yeah, I'm pretty sure that makes me the coolest millennial mom, and I'm going to go ahead and accept my trophy and tickets in advance.
1: I love the energy.
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1: 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Allison, a public meltdown. Did you witness this?
0: Yep, at the Texas Tech football game.
1: I cannot wait to hear what the public...

0: So, Allison, you witnessed a public meltdown?
1: I did at the Texas Tech football game, and I was definitely laughing at this guy's pain.
0: Okay, what happened?
1: So, I'm in line for concessions trying to get a soda, and there is this guy who is clearly drunk, which, you know, it's a football game. I'm not here to judge, but he's also crying, like ugly crying, like Kim Kardashian crying. And I'm thinking he's trying to cut people in line because he keeps kind of going up to different people in this big concession stand line. I'm like, what is this guy trying to do? Well, then I get close enough to him that I can hear what he's saying, and he's crying because apparently the football game was happening in the middle of his fantasy football draft, and he thought he would be able to do his fantasy football draft at the football game, not thinking about all the people there and the fact that he wouldn't really have cell service. And so it was just, he was getting the worst picks, and he was like showing everyone how bad his football team was and getting all the guys to commiserate with him. But I mean, he's just ugly crying. He's like, my fantasy football team!
0: Oh,
1: bad!

0: might have been the highlight of the game for me. Not the fact that they won, but this guy, just he had the best of intentions.
1: Not that your team won, the fact that this guy lost.
0: Yeah, it's like he really was like, he didn't want to miss the football game, but he also didn't want to miss out on his fantasy football draft, so he tried to do both, and it didn't work out so good for him.
1: What other public meltdowns have you witnessed? 601-995-1017. If you've got a story to tell us of a public meltdown, maybe you want to admit to a time you had a bit of a meltdown yourself. A couple weeks ago, on like a Saturday morning or something, I was at Starbucks across the street from Whole Foods in Jackson. Okay. And I walked in on the middle of a public meltdown. It was a guy, I guess he was standing in line waiting to order, and none of the workers acknowledged him, he said, for 5 minutes, which they were all busy. There was a ton of people in that Starbucks. A lot of people waiting for drinks.
0: Yes.
1: Myself included.
0: Yes.
1: So it's like, you know, bro, you're at Starbucks. Like, clearly things aren't going that badly for you. You're about to have coffee. But I guess he just wanted a cup of black coffee, and he didn't understand why he had to wait so long. He's screaming at the baristas and the baristos and everything.
0: Baristos?
1: Yeah. It's a male barista. But I thought I was going to witness a fight or maybe worse. Like I had ordered my drink on the mobile app or whatever. I thought about leaving because I was like, what if like somebody pulls a gun or something?
0: Right.
1: Which, I mean, you hear crazy stories all the time.
0: I've been to that Starbucks a few times, especially on the weekends, and it gets very crowded and people get really upset. Either they mobile ordered and they like don't understand why their drink is taking so long, or I've seen the same thing there where somebody's waiting in line and all the baristas are busy and they don't understand why nobody can take their order. And it's like, they're doing the best that they can.
1: Yeah.
0: We all just need to take a chill pill.
1: 601-995-1017. Any other crazy public meltdowns? The more ridiculous the reason for the meltdown, the better.
0: Yes.
1: Because I love the mental image of a guy crying over his fantasy football team in public.
0: And drunk crying too.
1: Yeah.
0: Like he really did look like that Kim Kardashian meme. I wish I could have gotten a picture of it. It was the best.
1: 601-995-1017 if you got a story for us.
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9: Everything still looks good on 55, 20, and 220 for our final check-in of this Thursday morning commute. Weather today going to be gross. We might see some thunderstorms this afternoon, but that's not going to change how hot and humid it's going to be. The high, 96. Right now in the metro, 78.
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10: 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She's

0: just told the story of witnessing a public meltdown at a football game over a fantasy football draft.
1: Yeah.
0: Hilarious.
1: Who's the best?
0: 601-995-1017. Corey from Brandon said, I thought it was going to be what Tyra Banks called a mantrum back in the day.
1: It was a man tantrum, and I was here for it. That was the highlight of my football game. This guy bawling his eyes out over the fact that his phone wasn't really working for his fantasy football draft at the Texas Tech football game. It was the best.
0: Ever witness any other public meltdown that you can think of off the top of your head?
1: I've had a public meltdown.
0: What happened?
1: Yeah, it was right after my high school boyfriend had cheated on me. And we were on the same cell phone plan, my cell phone plan, and I needed to get him off my cell phone plan. So we had to meet at the AT&T store to get him off my cell phone plan. And he brought the girl that he had cheated on me with, and I absolutely had a meltdown in the middle of the cell phone store.
0: Was that whenever you crashed your car into somebody else?
1: No, that was another time. That was whenever we

0: I could give him his stuff.
1: Okay, so
0: yeah,
1: a couple
0: so that
1: meltdowns.
0: Guy caused quite a few public meltdowns for me.
1: That's hilarious. It's Y101, Adam and Allison. And next on the show, bad news. Somehow, we are one of the most expensive states in America to do something. I will tell you what we're spending more money on than pretty much everybody else in America. Next, hang on.

0: Ellison on Y101. I wouldn't think
1: we would be one of the most expensive states to do this, just because, I mean, typically, like, I think our average income in the state of Mississippi is lower than a lot of places.
2: Yep.
1: But it is apparently more expensive to own a car.
2: Yep.
1: In the state of Mississippi than almost any other place. It's the fourth most expensive state to own a car in.
2: I believe it, just because I know I was in for a huge shock whenever I moved here and had to sign up to get my car registered with the state. And then even every year after that, it's like $1,000 every year.
1: It's so ridiculous.
2: To sign up. And I'm like, okay, and I'm still out here dodging potholes.
1: Yeah, exactly. The roads suck. Like, why is it so expensive to own a car here? This little study took into account a bunch of different things, including insurance, gas, maintenance. I'm sure tickets and tags and everything like that are also included in that. And it found that the average ownership cost per year in Mississippi is
2: $6,942. Gross. I don't even want to think about that. That's so upsetting.
1: The only places that are higher than Mississippi, Wyoming, Maryland, and Georgia.
2: Interesting.
1: They're all up over $1,000. Louisiana's the 10th most expensive place to own a car, then Michigan, Indiana, South Carolina, Nevada, and Missouri.
2: Man, it really is all over the place. Like, it's not really clear why it's just greedy politicians, I guess, who have just decided, you know what, we're going to charge you more for having a car in our state because we can.
1: That absolutely is a good point. Like,
2: yeah.
1: 100%. And I've heard people make the argument before that, at least in Mississippi, the income tax is lower than a lot of other states, so that you kind of make up for it with your car registration fees being so expensive and everything. But Texas is no income tax.
2: Yep.
1: Not on the list. Florida, no income tax. Nowhere on the list.
2: Yep.
1: So what is the excuse? Why are our tags so dang expensive in Mississippi?
2: Greedy politicians. It's got to be.
1: Yeah, I think you pretty much nailed it, actually.

0: actually. We've got more coming up. T-Pain playing next. Hang on.
1: Adam and Allison in the morning on Y101.
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10: It's a warm, dry start this morning across central Mississippi. It's going to be another hot day today. Lots of sun as temperatures will hit the mid-90s. It will feel like it's up to about 104. Now, most of us will stay dry. There could be a pop-up. Most of us pretty quiet. Fall down in the 70s tonight. More scattered thunderstorms tomorrow. I'm meteorologist Matt Standridge.

0: 101, Adam and Allison, he put on a great show at the Brandon Amphitheater not that long ago. It feels like it was just yesterday, but it definitely wasn't.
1: No.
0: Definitely longer ago than just yesterday. But another show is coming. We want to get you in to see TLC, Salt and Peppa, and En Vogue if you are the Metro's most millennial mom.
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0: Meek Gone, Y101, Adam and Allison. And tomorrow, by the way, at 6:55, it's New Music Friday. We're going to be debuting songs that are barely like 7 hours old.
1: I'm so excited, mostly because I missed last New Music Friday and my week has felt off. Like, I'm like, I don't know what songs came out. I feel out of whack.
0: Well, we'll whack you back into shape tomorrow, 6:55. Adam and Allison on Y101. And I'm sure we've all seen people do ridiculous things while driving, but I have body cam.

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1: Beaches, Y101, Adam and Allison. And what's the most ridiculous thing you've seen somebody do behind the wheel?
2: Probably putting on their makeup.
1: I saw somebody taking off their bra one time while they were driving.
2: Could have been me. In this heat, are you kidding me? Sometimes you finish your grocery store shopping, you're sweating, and you gotta let the puppies breathe.
1: So this audio comes to us from the UK, I believe. An officer pulled somebody over for doing something that he should not have been doing while driving.
3: Can you explain to me why, in four lanes of traffic that's quite busy at this time of day, that you thought steering a motor vehicle on your P's with your knee while you buttered a bagel would be a great idea? There is some more bad news for you, sir. So your vehicle is actually unregistered. Expired on the 4th of September.
1: Oops.
3: It was also gave me a great opportunity to speak to you. So you're going to get a ticket for expired registration. Mm-hmm. And you're going to get a ticket for drive without due care and attention, because I can't understand how you thought that would be a great idea.
1: Buttering a bagel while driving.
2: Also, I love the offense, driving without due care or attention. Like, why don't we have that here? I love that.
1: Because everybody would be guilty of it. the cops would be way too busy if that

0: Robin Allison on Y101. New Khalid there. You don't think that was the UK from that viral clip I just played?
1: No. Can you explain to me why in four lanes of traffic that's quite busy at this time of day that you thought steering a motor vehicle on your P's with your knee while you buttered a bagel would be a great idea?
0: You sure that's Australia?
2: Yeah, that sounds like Jim Jefferies.
0: See, I guess I have a hard time differentiating between Australian and British.
2: You must, because that does not sound like any British accent I know. It sounds exactly like the comedian Jim Jefferies, who's from Australia and New Zealand area, which is definitely that cop's accent.
0: I'm looking for this story real quick because it doesn't say where it's from. I really wanted to be able to prove you wrong that it wasn't Australian, but dang.
1: Can you explain to me?
0: Yeah, I guess maybe that is an Australian accent.
2: Yes.
0: How? Who was to know? It's Y101.
3: Adam and Allison on Y101.
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10: There's a lot of sun out there across central Mississippi, and we're quickly getting hot. Expect temperatures to reach the mid-90s for highs this afternoon. It may feel like it's up to 104, 105. Most of us dry today. Tonight will be dry too. Drop to the 70s with scattered thunderstorms later tomorrow. I'm meteorologist Matt.

0: 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Are you a millennial mom? You could win a girls' night out going to see TLC. Just let us know who's the most millennial mom in the metro.
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0: Carson on Y101. We are getting out of here for the day. But we'll be back tomorrow. It'll be the weekend kickoff party starting at 6 a.m. or whenever you wake up, whatever happens last.
1: Oh, I'm so excited for Secrets of the Sip tomorrow.
0: Yes. Oh, my gosh. I forgot to mention Secrets of the Sip today, but I did mean to say that there was research done that it's actually good for your health to share a secret with somebody.
1: I believe it because I have anonymously shared a secret on Secrets of the Sip, and it felt good.
0: So if you have a secret that you've not told anybody and you want to get it off your chest, you can text us right now, 601-995-1017. We'll share it at around 7:55 tomorrow morning. If you don't want, like, Johnny O to see your secret or the Noah's Ark show to see your secret, slide into our DMs on Instagram, ADAMNALLISON. 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We're out of here for the day. We'll be back tomorrow. 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
4: Oh, my God.
0: Hey, Valerie. Thanks for calling. What are you up to?
5: We are on the way to school, and the kids listen every morning.
0: Oh. Well, thank the kids for us. That's so awesome.
5: Yes.
0: What school do you guys go to?
5: They go to Tri-County.
0: Very cool. Tell us what you're looking forward to this weekend. Do you have any fun plans?
5: Oh, gosh. We have football. What else, guys? Birthday parties.
0: Nice. Sounds like a fun weekend. Let's get you some free money. $200 on the line. If you don't know an answer, just say pass, okay?
5: Okay.
0: In 3, 2, 1. What roller skating fast food chain teamed up with NFL players for a $7 big meal deal?
5: Pizza Hut.
0: What state was the Battle of Gettysburg fought in?
5: Brooks, do you know? No. Pass.
0: Someone who's illiterate cannot do what?
5: Right.
0: Abbott Elementary is the school on what sitcom?
5: Oh, my gosh. Y'all, what is this? Abbott Elementary. Oh, I can't remember.
0: Name the ABC late night host whose show will reportedly end after next season.
5: Oh, my gosh. What is that guy's name? Y'all, you're not helping me. Come on, y'all listen every day. Pass.
0: Before getting popular in Japan and renamed, what puzzle was known as Number Place?
5: Oh, my gosh. We are doing terrible. Brooks, you listened yesterday. Come on.
3: I know these aren't the questions for me.
5: These aren't the questions. Pass. I'm so sorry.
0: Time.
1: All right, Valerie. So
5: we're
1: just
5: terrible.
1: Run through these all really quickly. So it's actually Sonic that has teamed up with NFL players for a $7 big meal deal. It's Pennsylvania, the state where the Battle of Gettysburg was fought in. We didn't get this, though. We would have accepted read or write of someone who's illiterate cannot do what? Abbott Elementary is the sitcom that features the school Abbott Elementary. It is Jimmy Kimmel, who is the ABC late night host, whose show will reportedly end after next season. And before it got this name, it was called Number Place. That is Sudoku. So we're still walking away with $10, which is not nothing.
5: We'll take it. We'll take it.
0: Yeah. Yeah. What are you going to do with the $10?

0: I'm sure they're going to take us, tell us to go to the ice cream shop.
1: Oh, I love it. What flavors?
0: What flavors, guys?
2: Oh, batter cake.
3: All right. Well, thank you for playing.
0: Thank you so much.
3: We're going to play again tomorrow morning, and tomorrow will be a very special edition because it's Cash in a Flashback Friday. All repeat questions from the week that was.

0: visit needtobreathe.com.
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1: Gotta get that. Gotta get that. Gotta get that.

0: My 101, did you watch football last night? Didn't it feel good having the NFL back? Very exciting. I cannot wait to just get settled into all kinds of college and pro football this weekend. This is a great time of year because we have missed it so much. Y101.
1: Sure, there's chicken. 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Hand-breaded so even the crispy bits have crispy bits. 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And a bite juicy enough to get full mouths talking. That's what makes Popeye's chicken that chicken.

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9: There's a lot of sun out there across central Mississippi, and we're quickly getting hot. Expect temperatures to reach the mid-90s for highs this afternoon. It may feel like it's up to 104, 105. Most of us dry today. Tonight will be dry too. Drop to the 70s with scattered thunderstorms later tomorrow. I'm meteorologist Matt Standridge.

Y101 with Johnny O. I'm just curious if anybody has checked out LinkedIn yet and that job offer with Snoop Dogg and his ice cream company, Dr. Bombay. Someone's getting paid $30,000 for 3 months of tasting ice cream. 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Y101.

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And we play Cash in a Flashback Friday at 7:40. 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

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Oy! 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

101 and Johnny O, and still hot mid-90s today. And then tomorrow is actually going to begin a little bit of a cool down to around 90 for the high. But we're also going to have some rain in the forecast as we get our weekend started. It's Y101.

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Y101 and Johnny O. And we are getting dangerously close to the start of another weekend. I'm ready. Short work weeks, usually tougher for me.

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0: Y101 and Johnny O. So update on my pulled back and my leg pain that I've had for what's going on 2 weeks. It'll be 2 weeks of Saturday. It's insane. I finally got a appointment booked, but it's still a week and a half away at Spine Clinic just to check it out. Everyone has said MRI is the next step. Find out exactly what's going on, why my right leg is hurting so badly after this pulled back. The back is actually better. It just hurts once in a while now, but my right leg, constant pain, and it is just such a strange sensation and feeling. It's less of that sciatica nerve pain and something different. Just want to find out what's going on. Just want to be better. Just want to not be in pain. It's Y101.
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8: There's a lot of sun out there across central Mississippi, and we're quickly getting hot. Expect temperatures to reach the mid-90s for highs this afternoon. It may feel like it's up to 104, 105. Most of us dry today. Tonight will be dry too, drop to the 70s, with scattered thunderstorms later tomorrow. I'm meteorologist Matt Z.

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For spending the day with us. Waking up with Adam and Allison every weekday morning. Hanging out with me, Johnny O, as we play song after song to get us to quitting time with Y101.

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It's crazy. Last night we made asparagus and provolone stuffed chicken. It was delicious.

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Y101, yes, doing our dance, because you are amazing. Me, on the other hand, simply can't dance. I've tried, I've failed. It's Y101. It's really bad, by the way.

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2: There's a lot of sun out there across central Mississippi, and we're quickly getting hot. Expect temperatures to reach the mid-90s for highs this afternoon. It may feel like it's up to 104, 105. Most of us dry today. Tonight will be dry too. Drop to the 70s with scattered thunderstorms later tomorrow. I'm meteorologist Matt Standridge.

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Y101, we're down to the very last episode ever of Outer Banks. It's the final season that's out right now. We've just got one left. This isn't the best season, I don't think, but we just want to see how it's going to end. 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
3: Hey, Valerie. Thanks for calling. What are you up to?
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3: 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Aww. 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
3: Very cool. Tell us what you're looking forward to this weekend. Do you have any fun plans?
4: Oh, gosh. We have football. What else, guys? Birthday parties.
3: Nice. Sounds like a fun weekend. Let's get you some free money. $200 on the line. If you don't know an answer, just say pass, okay?
4: Okay.
3: In 3, 2, 1. What roller skating fast food chain teamed up with NFL players for a $7 big meal deal?
4: Pizza Hut.
3: What state was the Battle of Gettysburg fought in?
4: Brooks, you know? No. Pass.
3: Someone who's illiterate cannot do what?
4: Right.
3: Abbott Elementary is the school on what sitcom?
4: Oh, my gosh. Y'all, what is this? Abbott Elementary. Oh, I can't remember.
3: Name the ABC late night host whose show will reportedly end after next season.
4: Oh, my gosh. What is that guy's name? Y'all, you're not helping me. Come on. Y'all listen every day. Pass.
3: Before getting popular in Japan and renamed, what puzzle was known as Number Place?
4: Oh, my gosh. We are doing terrible. Brooks, you listened yesterday. Come on.
2: I know these aren't the questions for me.
4: These aren't the questions. Pass. I'm so sorry.
3: Time.
5: All right, Valerie. So
4: we're
5: just
4: terrible.
5: Run through these all really quickly. So it's actually Sonic that has teamed up with NFL players for a $7 big meal deal. It's Pennsylvania, the state where the Battle of Gettysburg was fought in. We did get this, though. We would have accepted read or write of someone who's illiterate cannot do what? Abbott Elementary is the sitcom that features the school Abbott Elementary. It is Jimmy Kimmel, who is the ABC late night host, whose show will reportedly end after next season. And before it got this name, it was called Number Place. That is Sudoku. So we're still walking away with $10, which is not nothing.
4: We'll take it. We'll take it.
3: Yeah. Yeah. What are you going to do with the $10?
4: Thank you. Oh, I'm sure they're going to tell us to go to the ice cream shop.
5: Oh, I love it. What flavors?
4: What flavors, guys?
2: Oh, batter cake.
3: All right. Well, thank you for playing.
4: Thank you so much.
3: We're going to play again tomorrow morning, and tomorrow will be a very special edition because it's Cash in a Flashback Friday. All repeat questions from the week that was. Hey, it's

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Yeah, we've got a hit for that. 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

There's a lot of sun out there across central Mississippi, and we're quickly getting hot. Expect temperatures to reach the mid-90s for highs this afternoon. It may feel like it's up to 104, 105. Most of us dry today. Tonight will be dry too, drop to the 70s, with scattered thunderstorms later tomorrow. I'm meteorologist Matt.

weekend. Let's do it. It's Johnny O. Just a couple more hours. We'll be done. We'll be doing our ride home with Noah. And then tomorrow is already Friday. We get the weekend kicked off again with Y101.

it's Adam and Allison kicking off the weekend with you tomorrow morning whenever you wake up. And we play Cash in a Flashback Friday at 7:40. 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

Y101, more scattered showers and thunderstorms today in the forecast. It's still hot, upper 90s, but we are going to cool off into the low 90s for the rest of the weekend. Y101.

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Y101, football back. Did you watch it last night? You're going to watch it tonight? You're going to watch this weekend? We got college. We got NFL. I'm so excited. So sad when the season is over. Y101, hello, fall.

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Y101, Jackson's number one hit music station. So we cooked our asparagus and provolone stuffed chicken last night. Ooh, it was good too. But I had like three more huge pieces of chicken. I'm like, I want to freeze this. So we cut it up into cubes and we threw in a container with dill pickle juice, letting it marinate for 24 hours. It literally tastes like Chick-fil-A chicken. Just letting you know if you've never done it. Y101.

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0: know what? I guess the statistics are out. 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

0: K101, Johnny O. I'm just wondering if anybody has actually filled out the job interview to be the ice cream taste tester for Snoop Dogg's company, Dr. Bombay. It's on LinkedIn. It's a real job. $30,000 for 3 months. Evidently, I'm guessing you could work anywhere. Maybe you would end up hanging out with Snoop Dogg, which would be pretty darn cool. But $30,000 just to eat ice cream and I guess talk about your experience from it? 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Why haven't I signed up for this yet? 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
7: There's a lot of sun out there across central Mississippi, and we're quickly getting hot. Expect temperatures to reach the mid-90s for highs this afternoon. It may feel like it's up to 104, 105. Most of us dry today. Tonight will be dry too, drop to the 70s, with scattered thunderstorms later tomorrow. I'm meteorologist Matt Dindridge.

Y101. You got a cool mom. You got to get her nominated. We're looking for Adam and Allison's most millennial mom in the metro. TLC, Salt-N-Pepa, and Vogue, and 4 premium tickets to the winner for the concert at Brandon Amphitheater September 27th. Just got to submit a photo. 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

0: 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Johnny, I don't want to jinx it, but we are darn close to Friday and our weekend kickoff already. Short work week sometimes kicks my butt. It did this week too, but we're almost there. 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

Y101. Take a big stretch. Just about 3 o'clock. It is time for the ride home with Noah. And that means that our Friday Eve is about to wrap up. We're almost done. Tomorrow will actually be the beginning of another weekend. So thank you for waking up with Adam and Allison and telling your smart speaker to play Y101. It is the

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And not because you're still stopped after the light went green. 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

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Adam and Allison this morning about 6:15, we're asking if anyone likes TV dinners anymore. And it's been a long time since I've had a TV dinner, but I have fond memories of it. I feel like the last time I had a TV dinner was probably at least 25, maybe 30 years ago. But I remember them fondly. Although at the same time, we didn't really watch them in front of the TV. Nowadays, you can just ask your TV what you should make for dinner. And since it's a smart TV, it'll answer you. But with all the additional food prep and frozen meals and whatever, do we even call them TV dinners anymore? Or is it just a frozen meal or a microwavable meal? I'm curious what your take is on this. And do you like frozen meals right out the microwave? 601-995-1017. 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

0: slowly get back down to 80s. Overnight tonight, partly cloudy, 70s, will be dry. And then starting tomorrow, especially in the afternoon, scattered thunderstorms return. I'm meteorologist Matt Standridge.
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Jackson's number one music station, Y101, Noah's Ark Show. Coming up in about 30 more minutes, we'll be hitting four, and that means your four play. That's your four most requested songs in a row. And a throwback. Would you like to request a throwback? You can do it. 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It says talk back. It's like sending us a voicemail. Here's Olivia Rodrigo and Drop Dead. It's Y101. I know.

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Jackson's number one music station, Y101, Noah's Ark Show. Shoot me a text, 601-995-117, or tap the app. Feel like the answer's going to go down gender lines this time around. But Adam and Allison this morning were bringing up the topic about whether or not you could post a picture without somebody's permission. And if you are somebody who doesn't want pictures of you posted without your permission, just set all of your security protocols to authorize only. You know, they can try to tag you, but it's not going to actually add your tag in the social media post unless you authorize it. So that's one workaround. Number two, though, and I had a coworker that absolutely would not allow you to post a photo unless she looked at it. Now, granted, she couldn't really do anything about it, but she'd be like, oh, let me see that before you post it. And I was just like, you know what? I'm not even going to post this picture with your name in it. I'm going to put one of these stupid emoji faces on top of it, and you won't even have to worry about what you look like that way. But yeah, when it comes to posting online, do you prefer to get the heads up, or do you not care? And do you think they should give you the courtesy of at least asking whether or not they take your answer under advisement? 601-995-1017 or tap that app. Sometimes we just got to be more self-aware. It's Temper City with Y101.

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1: 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That's your Metro traffic.
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Tomorrow morning, about 7:30-ish, Adam and Allison going to ask you to call to play Cash in a Flashback Friday. 3 days worth of trivia questions will be recycled tomorrow. So if you can remember three from Tuesday, Wednesday, and Thursday, there's only one left in the ether, right? All the questions and all the answers have already been asked. 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

The new Tame Impala from the Spider-Man movie, Loser, is your number three most requested song in the foreplay. 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You can even pick the throwback song. So we'll do a full recap coming up after number one. But first now, our throwback, Sweetie, Doja Cat, Best Friend.

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1: 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Obviously, on Monday or after a long holiday weekend, we tabulate them all through the days off. We started with Gracie Abrams, number four, Hit the Wall. Caught Up after Tame Impala, Loser, number three. Teddy Swims, Mr. Know-It-All, that's his latest. And then Meek, Fabulous, top song. Will it be that way to start our weekend tomorrow on Friday? That's up to you. 601-995-1017 if you want to text, or you can tap the app and vote when you click the microphone button. It's the talkback feature. You basically send us a voicemail with your request on it. Here's Russell D. Happen to Me. It's Y101.

We're slowly getting back down to 80s. Overnight tonight, partly cloudy, 70s, will be dry. And then starting tomorrow, especially in the afternoon, scattered thunderstorms return. I'm meteorologist Matt Standridge.

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Jackson's number one music station, Y101, Noah's Ark Show. The foreplay might be over for today, but a lot of new music still coming up in about a half hour. It's New Music Thursday. Every Thursday morning at 9, Adam and Allison put together a bunch of new songs for you. Johnny O has the same thing on the menu for noon. And then here at 5, Thursday afternoons, we go back to back to back to back to back with all brand new songs. Bruno Mars' latest, Now It's Risk It All, Y101. For just

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Jackson's number one music station, Y101, Noah's Ark Show. If you were hanging with Adam and Allison this morning just before 8, you heard about the DM dilemma. But to give you a quick summary, a woman named Wanda works closely with a male friend, and they're super tight, but she's thinking he might be starting to catch feelings, and she wants to let him know that she's not interested in anything more than just friendship. Now, obviously, Adam immediately took the position of, I think you're putting a cart in front of a horse here. You think he's catching feelings. Like, trust me, if he liked you, he'd be like, I like you. And Allison, on the other hand, is kind of giving her point of view as well. And I will admit, they give much better advice. I'm glad the DM dilemma is not asked of me, because I am like, hey, let's take the most outlandish answer and take it up to 1,000. Like, I am just the person. Think of Ferris Bueller. Remember when he says, first of all, you can never go too far. That's the kind of advice I give, because I think it's funny when people just live with their life on their sleeve. And I feel like if we all lived a little bit more out there, we wouldn't be so terrified of dumb things that don't even matter. But what do you think about a situation like that? 601-99-

Jackson's number one music station, Y101, Noah's Ark Show. Did you know you have a chance to see TLC, Salt-N-Pepa, and In Vogue at the Brandon Amphitheater later this month? Going to be a great show. And Adam and Allison are on the hunt for the most millennial mom in the metro. If that's you and you want to nominate yourself, it's your mom and you want to nominate her, or maybe it's your dad. I don't care. Nominate anyone. The rule is technically most millennial mom in the metro, but the votes decide who wins, and the winner gets 4 premium tickets for that show coming up at the Brandon Amphitheater. Text MOM to 601-995-117. 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
10: Some in law enforcement spend their whole career waiting for the moment that defines them. 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Mayer of the Mississippi Department of Wildlife, Fisheries, and Parks has faced several of those moments, and he's only 2 years in. When a murder suspect barricaded himself in Jefferson County, opened fire on officers, and Mayer returned fire, his first act afterwards was to render aid to the man he shot. When a man in crisis tried to jump from an overpass in Capaya County, Mayer held on with him until the paramedics arrived. When a shooter fled into the woods in Simpson County, Mayer was on the team that tracked him down. Every time that call went out, Mayer answered. That's a frontline hero. 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

that's Olivia Dean's latest, A Couple Minutes. You're in New Music Thursday world now. It's Jackson's number one music station, Y101, Noah's Ark Show, every single Thursday. In the 9 a.m. hour, Adam and Allison go back to back to back to back to back with you in brand new songs. Johnny O has it for you on your lunch menu at noon. And then now that it's after 5 and it's time to leave work, most important thing about leaving work is we leave work at work. If you got a new song you want to hear on the way, shoot me a text, 601-995-117, or tap the app. Tori said she wanted to hear Dexter Moonrock's Freaking Out, so here you go.

is from Somber, My Body Isn't Ready, Jackson's number one music station, Y101. It's New Music Thursday with the Noah's Ark Show. The new Miley Cyrus bass Persuade's on the way, but I'm really digging this new female band called The Beaches. Here's Edge of the Earth with Y101. She's a

0: New Miley Cyrus bass Persuades came out over the weekend, and I guess that makes the song about a week old at this point. Jackson's number one music station, Y101, Noah's Ark Show. You got big plans for this weekend. What are you going to be doing? Shoot me a text, 601-995-1017, or tap the app. As always, we make your weekends last longer by filling it with all kinds of new music, just like you experienced for the last 20-ish minutes on a New Music Thursday. And don't miss the next one. Give you three chances to hang with all brand new songs back to back. Adam and Allison have it for you in the 9 a.m. hour. Johnny O brings it to you at noon. And then at 5, we go with back to back to back to back. Just a bunch of new songs. You got a request, a suggestion, something that we should be put onto? Then shoot the text as well, 601-995-117, or tap the app. And we'll try and make that happen for you on the next New Music Thursday. Cat's Eye, and don't worry, yes, lots more new music still coming up. Dominic Fike, also Meek's latest, all on the way in the next 30. It's Y101.
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0: MDOT currently reporting all the highways are clear along with the thoroughfares, so let's please make sure we're buckled up and driving safely. That's your Metro traffic.
2: It's a hot and humid afternoon out there across central Mississippi. Temperatures have been hitting the mid-90s, but it feels like it's up to about 105 or so. Stay pretty humid through the evening as well as temperatures slowly get back down to 80s. Overnight tonight, partly cloudy, 70s, will be dry. And then starting tomorrow, especially in the afternoon, scattered thunderstorms return. I'm meteorologist Matt Standridge.
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Can confirm tomorrow is indeed Friday. Yes. And Adam and Allison will give you a chance to win $200 with cash in a flashback Friday. 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
5: Hey, Valerie. Thanks for calling. What are you up to?
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5: Oh. Aww. Well, thank the kids for us. 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
5: What school do you guys go to?
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5: Very cool. Tell us what you're looking forward to this weekend. 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
5: Nice. Sounds like a fun weekend. Let's get you some free money. $200 on the line. If you don't know an answer, just say pass, okay?
6: Okay.
5: In 3, 2, 1. What roller skating fast food chain teamed up with NFL players for a $7 big meal deal?
6: Pizza Hut.
5: What state was the Battle of Gettysburg fought in?
6: Brooks, do you know? No. Pass.
5: Someone who's illiterate cannot do what?
6: Right.
5: Abbott Elementary is the school on what sitcom?
6: Oh, my gosh. Y'all, what is this? Abbott Elementary. Oh, I can't remember.
5: Name the ABC late night host whose show will reportedly end after.

0: after next season.
1: Oh, my gosh. What is that guy's name? Y'all, you're not helping me. Come on. Y'all listen every day. Pass.
0: Before getting popular in Japan and renamed, what puzzle was known as Number Place?
1: Oh, my gosh. We are doing terrible. Brooks, you listened yesterday. Come on.
2: I know these aren't the questions for me.
1: These aren't the questions. Pass. I'm so sorry.
0: Time.
3: All right, Valerie. So
1: we're
3: just
1: terrible.
3: Run through these all really quickly. So it's actually Sonic that has teamed up with NFL players for a $7 big meal deal. It's Pennsylvania, the state where the Battle of Gettysburg was fought in. We did get this, though. We would have accepted read or write of someone who's illiterate cannot do what? Abbott Elementary is the sitcom that features the school Abbott Elementary. It is Jimmy Kimmel, who is the ABC late night host, whose show will reportedly end after next season. And before it got this name, it was called Number Place. That is Sudoku. So we're still walking away with $10, which is not nothing.
1: We'll take it. We'll take it.
0: Yeah. Yeah. What are you going to do with the $10?
1: Oh, thank you. Oh, I'm sure they're going to tell us to go to the ice cream shop.
3: Oh, I love it. What flavors?
1: What flavors, guys?
2: Batter cake.
0: All right. Well, thank you for playing.
1: Thank you so much.
0: We're going to play again tomorrow morning, and tomorrow will be a very special edition because it's Cash in a Flashback Friday. All repeat questions from the week that was. Hey, it's

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The hunt is on for Adam and Allison's most millennial mom in the metro. 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

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After six already? 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

0: slowly get back down to 80s. Overnight tonight, partly cloudy, 70s, will be dry. And then starting tomorrow, especially in the afternoon, scattered thunderstorms return. I'm meteorologist Matt Standridge.
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I just saw my wife's driver's license and noticed something that I had never noticed before, and I kind of laughed about it. And I'm curious if you have some sort of similar story. So we'll circle back in about 6 minutes after Ed Sheeran and Shape of You. Here's Malcolm Todd, Earrings, new music, Y101.

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1: 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About how accurate is the information on your driver's license? 601-995-1017. Shoot me a text or tap the app. And I don't need to know your driver's license number or anything like that. Nothing that's super revealing in information. But I was looking at my wife Lindsay's ID this morning, and it said, had a listed as 5'3". I'm like, she's like 5'7". And I'm just curious if it was one of those deals where the person, when you're giving your stats, like misheard her, or just is like, I don't care. You look like 5'3 to me. You can be 5'3". I'm like, if you could just pick whatever you want, I'm going to put it in. I'm a 7-footer next time. When I get my ID renewed, I'm going to say I'm a 7'2" instead of a 6'3". I don't know. Just thought it'd be funny. But also, additionally, one time and one time only, I was almost denied access to a casino because he looked at my ID and my ID said I weighed like 220 and I had lost some weight and I didn't weigh that much. And the guy came up and he's like, what's the problem? And he's like, his ID says he weighs 220. He doesn't weigh 220. And the guy's like, is that him in the ID?

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